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3: All right, right around the corner, we jump into Mission Metallica, three songs back to back to back tonight. It is all live from a show just outside of Boston back in 2017. But right now, it's the new one from Beartooth. 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

0: for me to be a way to still be to be a fan all the way again. But then being touched and moved as the portals were opened, and I remembered that thing and that thing, or when I got that line, yes. And then it came to me, and then I would cover with bumps, and I'd start crying and be overwhelmed and just taste the tears, and like allowing myself to be moved as an outsider. How many people have lived and breathed? Maybe 100 billion? I'm the only one that has the POV. You know, a fan of the band before, in the band in the prime time, out of the band now as they keep going. So my POV of being that fan, doing that thing, like stepping back out of it, it took me 25 years to come back down to earth. I was in for 15, I've been out for 25. And I'm just now normal, but that whole thing about feeling special because what I was a part of, I don't ever want to lose that.
1: 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I've got the latest from Ice Nine Kills. 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
1: Coming up in this hour, we will hear from Dexter and the Moon Rocks. We'll go old school with some Zeppelin. You know, we'll get a little funky with Rage Against the Machine right now, though. It's Ice Nine Kills and Twisting the Knife. 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

0: Shine Down and Searchlight. 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Coming up after this break, I've got the latest from Dexter and the Moonrocks.
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1: 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Sinfully good greens. 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

from the Devil's Lettuce Studios. Devil's Lettuce, Senvely Good Greens, and West Seneca. 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

0: Green Day and Dilemma. It's Loudwire Nights. My name is Chuck. The clock is nearing midnight, but it is not there yet. So I got to get your nightcap ready to go. And tonight, it's all about Five Finger Death Punch, man. I will get you all the details you need on how you can win a trip to see them in Kansas City. And the trip, it's going to be pretty cool, man. It's going to be unforgettable. I'll tell you that. I'll tell you more right after this.
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Devil's Lettuce Studios. 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
6: treats. 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

0: with networks like Fox News, CNN, MS Now, and more. 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

Studios, Devil's Lettuce, Sinfully Good Greens, and Wes Seneca. 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
5: treats. Yeah. It's like Nate's accusatory. You opening a bag of chicken?
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1: If I wasn't so lazy, I'd punch you in the stomach.
0: Oh, yeah. 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

Devil's Lettuce Studios. 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
4: My God, there's like 30 in that bag.
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5: Those are your airplane
6: treats. Yeah. It's like Nate's accusatory. You opening a bag of chicken?
5: Well, I was trying. I thought maybe it was like pretzels or, you know, something you'd normally find put in a sandwich bag. Then it just looked like a bag of tiny labradoodles, and I was confused.
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Studios, Devil's Lettuce, Zenville Good Greens, and West Seneca. 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
3: You should toss one to each of us. 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
4: Those are your airplane
5: treats. 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
4: Well, I thought maybe it was like pretzels or, you know, something you'd normally find put in a sandwich bag. 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
3: If you think our names are dumb, wait until you hear our callers.
1: This is a big fruit that grows on the ground. It's red and green. Red on the inside, green on the outside, has seeds. You spit them. It's a fruit.
4: Apple.
1: On the ground. It grows on the ground, stupid. It's green on the outside, red on the inside.
3: Now, back to your favorite idiots.
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0: What makes you a little bit nerd and a little bit redneck? There are a lot of good ones. I love the fact that everyone, I think almost everyone has this. Do all of you have one?
5: Yeah.
0: Like, it's not hard to think about and figure out something where, you could put that in the category.
5: Mm-hmm. Sure.
0: This one, my husband spends so much time doing fishing tournaments, and he has no problem getting shoulders deep in the guts of a deer. Then to relax, he spends time playing Farming Simulator on his Xbox. That's pretty common.
5: Yeah.
0: David in Buffalo, I still have my POG collection and my movie collection of 2,000-plus movies categorized alphabetically. Nothing redneckish, but it's a blue-collar workaholic thing for me.
1: Mm.
0: Something like that. This one might be the new leader. This is Jake in Scranton, Pennsylvania. Hello, Jake. What makes you a little bit nerd, a little bit redneck?
6: How you doing, Bub? What's going on?
0: Not much. How are you?
6: Good, sir.

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0: much.
1: Really?
2: Okay.
0: Yeah, because they break you into groups, and there were all these groups that got together, and I was like, man, that group looks super cool. They always want to hang out together. And really, they were just like swapping syrup. You know what I mean?
2: Mm-hmm. Okay.
1: Man, that's a lot better than basketball camp.
0: Yeah.
1: They gave us a box fan and a roommate we didn't know and said, try to make a left-handed layup. It's not near as good as banging Christian virgins or anything like that.
0: Oh, they were virgins.
1: Yeah, that's true.
2: Not anymore.
1: We have some questions from the internet that y'all will have to answer in the next segment.
2: Okay.
1: And me, if you want.
2: Can do that.
1: We're live on Cape Cod. 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
4: Patchy, dense fog off to the north this morning. So up toward the falls in Lewiston, Niagara, Orleans County, look for reduced visibility on our main roadways up north. Otherwise, we're seeing plenty of sunshine. We see light traffic volume on Buffalo's main roadways. Again, it's a big getaway day today with vacation season starting, schools out. So we'll see what the impact is on traffic volume. Right now, very light around the city. No delays to report, no incidents. I'm Mike McQueen with your Buffalo area traffic.

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0: Steve.
1: Oh. Steve.
0: Boston Tea Party.
1: Why?
0: Well, the first song was
1: How did you know that?
0: The first song was Boston.
1: Okay.
0: The last song was the Beastie Boys Fight for Your Right to Party.
1: And you're just assuming the middle one was about
0: yes.
1: Tea. Okay.
0: Yeah. That's exactly
1: what was the middle one?
2: It was Bring Me the Horizon, Sugar Honey Iced Tea.
1: There you go.
0: Oh, okay.
3: I like that well clue. Done, Steve.
1: Now, Maitland and Kelly, you guys stayed on the Cape last year, and you learned a lot about American history, the Revolutionary War.
4: We did. We did a walking tour in Boston led by Maitland and I.
2: Yes.
1: Rather than read what you wrote, why don't you guys just give us your quick report on all the things you learned about history?
4: Well, we learned that Paul Revere really took credit for something he didn't do, right, Maitland?
2: Paul Revere couldn't have done it by himself.
4: No, and he didn't. He got the news, and then he was just the loudest, but not the first to know.
2: Mm-mm. I forget who it was, but there was another guy who knew first, and then he told Paul Revere to get going.
4: I believe his name was Tom Arnold.
1: Tom Arnold?
2: Yeah.
1: Tom Arnold. Not Benedict.
4: No.
1: Okay.
0: No.
4: Nope. Yep, for sure. And it's a little known fact that he was riding on a horse. That's not true. It was a bicycle, for sure. That's what we told everybody.
1: Really?
4: Yeah, okay. They were super into biking, but horses look cooler in statues. So Maitland and I stumbled around Boston screaming out things that were not true.
2: About Paul Revere specifically. Yes. We had like a vendetta against that man. He's

0: on now on the Thruway East approaching the 190 split as you get on the 190 North into the construction area. Figure on maybe an extra minute or so there. One extra minute on the 290 East near Main Street as the minor delay. No issues elsewhere. No serious incidents. Still have patchy ground fog off to the north in Niagara County, so be aware of that. I'm Mike McQueen with your Buffalo area traffic.
1: Stop fighting your...
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0: that, cashing it, I'm not putting it past Craig for sure.
1: I don't know why, but when you're little, opening a bunch of mail like that, that would have been like, oh, I bet there's treasure in one of these.
2: I remember running home every day thinking, like, maybe there's mail for me today. Mm-hmm. It was the most exciting thing in the world.
1: Yeah, why is that?
2: I don't know.
1: And then you actually get something, and it was, you know, junior great books or something stupid.
2: Yeah. Give me cash.
1: Now you're an adult, and we all know what mail is. Yeah. Responsibility and pain.
3: Now it's just generally a flyer for fiber optic cable.
1: Yeah. Or a bill. Mm-hmm. That's about it. Free beer and hot mix report on the way. We'll talk about the proposed 30-minute rule for drinks. Passengers had to restrain a pilot, and things got awkward on an NBA show set between former players Richard Jefferson and Jay Williams. I don't know. Everybody's blaming one or the other. It seemed like, we'll wait till you hear it. That's on the way. Dumber Than the Show trivia as well. I'll get a contestant during the commercial break. We'll get to play for $1,600. Yeah. We're live on the Cape at the Papanesset Inn with Pixie 103. Back in a moment, it is the Free Beer and Hot Mic Show.
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5: Clouds increasing off of Lake Erie and patchy dense fog still up north in Niagara County to contend with. It's about the only issue this morning as traffic volume has stayed on the lighter side. Minor delays on the thruway east, about a half mile before the 190 split. You'll start tapping the brakes there, heading onto the 190 north into the work zone. But other than that, close to full speed on the main roadways. Traffic volume already thinning out on what has been a fairly quiet Friday morning drive. I'm Mike McQueen with your Buffalo area traffic.
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0: Other than the Lewiston-Queenston Bridge to the States, about a 20 to 25 minute wait. NHL draft coming up tonight along with Taste of Country. A lot of folks will be crossing. I'm Mike McQueen with your Buffalo area traffic.
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9: Doesn't it make you mad when they totally miss the point?
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13: 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And next hour, paired with an idiot. Not it. Did you say it?
14: Oh, yeah.
13: Oh, okay.
14: Steve will do it. I did, though.
13: She wrote it down. Steve will get five contestants in the next commercial break to play paired with an idiot with us. Mm-hmm. Next hour. The $1,000 Minute of Mayhem. I'll do that one. But right now, this...

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6: School's out, and it's day one of summer traffic patterns as we start to see lighter than usual traffic volume, especially for a Friday morning. Things were noticeably quiet this morning on the main roadways around town. It'll be a big getaway day later today as vacations begin, but right now, all of our main routes, all the usual busy routes, running close to full speed. No incidents being reported, and no delays. I'm Mike McQueen with your Buffalo area traffic.
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Devil's Lettuce, Senvely Good Greens, and West Seneca. 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
2: 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A-M-E-R-I-C-A-N. 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Once again, this hour's code word is American.

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0: 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And don't be a rockin' moron. This is 92.9 WBUF. 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

0: 92.9 WBUF. It's the Foo Fighters and the Pretender on this Friday as we're gearing up for the weekend. And we've all got that one thing we become completely unreasonable about. Like maybe it's our favorite coffee mug here at work. I have one that I consider it to be very well seasoned, as we say. If I wash my coffee mug, it tastes like soap. Sometimes I get into arguments with my coworkers about that, but maybe it's your side of the bed, or maybe it's your recliner nobody else is allowed to sit on, or the TV remote that somehow only works correctly when you're holding it. And I'm not talking about expensive stuff. I'm talking about those everyday things that make you go, you know, hey, that's mine. You sound like a toddler. Hey, that's mine. But for me, I think it's my coffee cup and my grill. Like, I don't care if you're Gordon Ramsay. Don't touch my grill. Okay? And whatever you do, do not wash my coffee cup, Becky. So, what's your everyday thing that you're weirdly protective of? I would love to know that there's other people out there like me that have a well-seasoned coffee cup at work. Go ahead and hit me up via the app and let me know. You know, solidarity, brother. We got Everlast coming up, Led Zeppelin on the way. Plus, we're going to hear from Architects, and I'll let you know I can score them Lollapalooza tickets. All right? Don't go anywhere.
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3: 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Work is a lot better when your co-workers are Aussie. 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And Jacoby. 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

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Are you guys paying me by the word now? Okay, FFDP and BBQ in KC. That's Five Finger Death Punch and Barbecue in Kansas City. 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
1: Nothing but a good time. It's Poison on this Friday morning, as it is time now for another exciting episode of Dig This. Where I got something I know you can dig, man. We got some good news if you ever walked into a room and forgotten why. Scientists tracked about 4,000 people ranging from teenagers all the way up into their 90s. And they found that just a few minutes of daily brain exercises every day improve your memory, your thinking skills, your emotional well-being, and even people's sense of purpose, which I thought was great. All the way into their 90s. The really interesting part, though, is age did not matter. Like I said, the people who improved the most are actually the ones who started with the lowest brain health scores. So someone like me, for example. You can always teach an old dog new tricks. So maybe crossword puzzles or Wordle. My mom always does Sudoku or Sudoku, whatever. Learning a new hobby helps too. Basically, your brain's a muscle, and if you don't use it, eventually it's going to atrophy. Or eventually you'll spend 10 minutes looking for your sunglasses like I was doing this morning. Maybe I need to do some more brain exercises. There you have it. It's Dig This, as I got trapped coming up. The Offspring on the way, plus more details, and now you can win $500. Don't go anywhere.
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92.9 WBUF. It's Green Day on this Friday, giving you a chance at winning that trip to go see Five Finger Death Punch in Kansas City and enjoy some Kansas City barbecue with Chuck Armstrong of Loudwire Nights and Zoltan of Five Finger Death Punch. It sounds like a fun little lunch date, doesn't it? Your chance of winning that fly away, your next code word coming up shortly after 2 o'clock this afternoon. Right now, it's new music from The Warning. Here's Kerosene.

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0: It's off their sixth studio album, Sanctuary, which is available now. 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
1: Celebrating 30 years of the album Reload. Off of that album, it's Metallica and Slithers. I got your Dumb Dumb of the Day coming your way. Today's winner almost vibrated himself to blindness. We'll learn more coming up in about 7 minutes right now. Let's climb aboard the crazy train.

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1: It's our pal Wolfie, Wolfgang Van Halen and his band Mammoth with The Spell. All part of the lunch hour, as it is time now for your dum-dum of the day. Stupid dummies doing stupid stuff. And normally we reserve this portion of the show for stupid criminals doing stupid stuff, making, you know, dumb life choices. But this guy, not necessarily a criminal, but definitely a dum-dum, because doctors in Scotland recently treated a guy who showed up complaining about flashing lights and vision problems. And they examined his eyes and they found that he had tears in both of his retinas. So the doctor starts asking some questions, and eventually he admitted he'd been using one of those percussion massage guns, you know, with a little ball on it, just kind of jackhammers. Yeah, well, he was using one of those on his eyeballs. Yeah, he said his eyes felt tired, so instead of taking a nap or blinking, you know, like normal people do, he thought, hey, you know what to fix

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You know, things are pretty busy right now at the Win Stuff page on our app. We got it just jam-packed full of awesome stuff to be given away, including not one, not two, but three separate flyaways going on right now. 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

92.9 WBUF. Alice in Chains, I Stay Away, all part of the lunch hour. And don't stay away for very long, a little over an hour from now. We got your next five-finger death punch, fly away.

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got ourselves a rat problem. Going round and round with rat. I see some folks in Australia had themselves a snake problem. 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
1: Yeah, Carpe Diem, baby. 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
1: Getting in some cardio after the lunch hour. It's Van Halen running with the devil, as it is time now for your facts of the day. Time to feed your brain. Fun facts that you probably never need, but you'll definitely repeat to somebody this weekend, especially when you get bit by a mosquito. I found this fact to be pretty fun. Scientists have actually built an ultra-precise 3D printer using the mouth of a dead mosquito as the printing nozzle. Seems pretty wild, huh? Congratulations, mosquitoes. You finally contributed something useful. Also, Anthony Perkins, he's the guy who played Norman Bates in Psycho. He found out he was HIV positive after a tabloid leaked his medical records. It's just pretty weird. Also, 27 actors appeared in both Goodfellas and The Sopranos. There's so many times I've watched Goodfellas and said, hey, that guy's from The Sopranos. Apparently, organized crime has a pretty small hiring pool. And finally, outside North America, there is no Energizer Bunny. The famous battery bunny belongs to Duracell almost everywhere else in the world. I was kind of mind blown on that fact, too. So there you have it. Your facts of the day. Feeding your brain. As I got Incubus coming up. Soundgarden on the way. Plus, you got another shot at scoring that five-finger death punch flyaway to Kansas City. Don't go anywhere.
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Brent and the boys back at it again with another banger. This one off of the album 8. It's new rock. It's called Young Again.

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Ice Nine Kills, Twisting the Knife. That's off the Scream 7 soundtrack. And I've yet to watch Scream 7, but I don't know what to be more disappointed in. The fact that I haven't watched Scream 7 yet, or that I haven't saw Scary Movie 6 yet. It's kind of a 6-7 operation going on here. Oh, gotcha. 6-7. It's Guns N' Roses.

Studios, Devil's Lettuce, Sinfully Good Greens, and West Seneca. 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

0: 92.9 WBUF. It's Nine Inch Nails, and as alive as you need me to be on this Friday afternoon, as it is time now for some news that doesn't suck. I got the good news stories making the rounds today. First up, in British Columbia, there was a couple involved in a serious car crash, and during all the chaos, their dog disappeared. And for 4 days, volunteers searched for this dog. Then someone checked the wrecked vehicle one more time, and there was the dog, just patiently waiting inside the car for the family to come back. Where you guys been? Talk about loyalty. He's a good boy. A man who lost the use of his hands after spinal cord injury refused to give up something he loves, and that is something I love doing, too. That's cooking. I love cooking. He developed new techniques using his wheelchair, his chin, and some crazy tools to keep making meals, and now shares his recipes online to inspire others that, you know, a disability is not going to stop you from whipping up something tasty. And finally, a group of NICU nurses created a children's coloring book to help brothers and sisters understand why a new baby has to stay in intensive care. It's a good way of explaining to the kids, like, yeah, that's why a little brother is stuck in there. He's going to be in there for a couple days. He's still not done cooking yet. Yeah, so it gives kids a way to draw pictures and write messages and stay connected during what can be pretty stressful for families. So it's pretty cool. I like that. The world isn't all that bad. There you go. Some news that doesn't suck. Because I got Green Day coming up. Billy Idol is on the way. Plus, we're going to hear the new one from our brother from another mother, Tim Montana. That's all coming your way soon. Don't go anywhere.
1: 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That's Five Finger Death Punch and Barbecue in Kansas City. 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
1: You know, that song reminds me that I haven't crashed enough weddings lately. It's Billy Idol and White Wedding. As we got new music for you now from Tim Montana. He's got his brand new album, The Entire State of Tim Montana, an album title that was inspired by none other than Charlie Sheen himself. The Entire State of Tim Montana is due out on July 31st off of the upcoming new album. Here's Tim with his new song called Break Me Down.

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2: 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Mm-hmm. 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
4: 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Our catfish don't get quite this big up here. You got to go to a bayou. 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

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If you would just put the lid on the Vaseline when you're done using it, you wouldn't have so many flies in there. And also, if trucks would quit tipping over on the highway filled with bees, we wouldn't have angry bees everywhere. Another truck tipped over with bees in it, and the internet is buzzing about it. 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

never said nothing is impossible has clearly never seen how you spend your workday. We're happy to be a part of it with you on Buffalo's Rio Rock 92.9 WBUF.

Christian Bach taking over for Dee Snider. Dee Snider says, I'm done touring. He don't want to be on the road. That's fine. So they got Sebastian Bach taking over. Details on the Twisted Sister tour up now on the app.

0: 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Lots of fun on Cape Cod. 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

Cheese, Devil's Lettuce, Zenfully Good Greens, and West Seneca. 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

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I'm Pat McMahon. What's live and loud in Western New York? All the big events happening this weekend's coming up after AC/DC. 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

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Coming up after Ozzy, but first Lit, 92.9 WBUF.

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I'm Pat McMahon. What do Lake Effect Diner, Pizza Junction, and Sophia's Restaurant have in common? I'll tell you after Queen, then Jelly Roll on 92.9 WBUF.

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0: What do Blackthorn Restaurant and Pub, Grover's Bar and Grill, and Sophia's Restaurant have in common? 92.9 WBUF, Buffalo's Real Rock. I'm Pat McMahon. I mean, yes, they're all in Western New York, but they've all been on Diners, Drive-Ins, and Dives. 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Guy Fieri needs to spend more time in Western New York. He could literally just be filled easily with content just by spending days in Western New York. And I can tell you right now, people around the country would love to see it because everybody who comes to Western New York and has the food never wants to leave because that's how good it is. 92.9 WBUF with Allison Chains, Van Halen Architects coming up in 6 minutes. Right now, let's check your ride home.
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2: Hey, good afternoon. The Friday drive is already a busy one, so plan for extra time. Looking at volume delays along the mainline thruway through Cheektowaga between the 290-33 Walden and William as traffic is merging. 290 East starting to fill in past Sheridan Harlem off to Main Street in the 90 split. And then you're going to slow on the 190 North. A few minor slowdowns through the downtown corridor, but it's mostly those secondary and side streets to downtown that are going to be quite busy. There's a lot going on downtown this evening. We also have a heavier delay on the 190 northbound as you're merging with the 290 west in Tonawanda and heading over the South Grand Island Bridge. And heavier delays at the U.S. borders making your way into the U.S. from Canada. I'm Keith Kelly with your Buffalo area traffic.
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1: If I wasn't so lazy, I'd punch you in the stomach.
0: Oh, yeah. That wasn't a question. That was a statement. Yeah. 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
1: All the road work going on in Western New York grinds my gears right now. There's so much of it. And that section of the 90 over by the mall is the worst. 45 miles an hour through there. And they have speed cameras. And when they say 45, allegedly they mean 45. It just sucks that there's two seasons in Western New York, winter and construction season. And that's literally it. Not going to let it ruin my summer or anything like that. It's not like that. It's just, you know, it'd be nice if the roads actually held up for longer than 5 minutes in Western New York. So grinds my gears. Tell me what grinds your gears anytime. 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
0: 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From the Just Call Jed Traffic Center, here's another 92.9 WBUF traffic update.
2: Looking at some heavier congestion on the 190 North in Tonawanda as you're merging with the 290 West and heading over the South Grand Island Bridge. Quite slow in that area. So far, the 190 is in decent shape through the downtown corridor, but those secondary and side streets are quite busy. There's a lot going on in downtown tonight, so plan accordingly and plan extra time. As you travel the mainline thruway, of course, volume is filling in through Cheektowaga, especially through the construction zone between the 290, 33, and Walden Avenue. And the 290 East will slow past Sheridan Harlem off to Main Street in the 90 split. I'm Keith Kelly with your Buffalo area traffic.
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0: 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From the Just Call Jed Traffic Center, here's another 92.9 WBUF traffic update.
2: Traveling across our major routes, an earlier accident on the 198 eastbound just before the 33 has cleared. Still looking at some residual delays, but all the lanes are once again open. Earlier troubles on the 190 northbound past the Peace Bridge have also cleared. Things through the downtown corridor are working well on the 190 and Route 5. However, those secondary and side streets can be quite slow. There's a lot of activities happening downtown tonight. We do have a slowdown on the 190 north as you're merging with the 290 west in Tonawanda and heading over the South Grand Island Bridge. And then if you're traveling on the mainline thruway, that's going to slow a bit through Cheektowaga between the 290, 33, and Walden. I'm Keith Kelly with your Buffalo area traffic.
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3: Tommy learns about hand fishing for giant catfish.
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5: Yeah, you can only do that stuff in the South, though. 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You got to go to a bayou. You got to go where the water is muddy.
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0: 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I'm going to be out selling meat at the Walden Galleria and at Walcott Guns, both on, of course, Walden Ave. Be at the Walden Galleria Saturday and Sunday from 11 to 1. I'll be at Walcott Guns from 2 to 4, both Saturday and Sunday. 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
2: It's going to be quite a busy night traveling through downtown tonight, so plan extra time on your way there and also for the way home as well. Those secondary and side streets are going to be quite backed up. At this point, the 190 looks good through the downtown corridor, but the 190 north will slow in Tonawanda as you merge with the 290 west heading over the South Grand Island Bridge. Also watch for delays on the mainline thruway through Cheektowaga between the 290-33 Walden and William. And the international crossings are also quite busy making your way into the U.S. I'm Keith Kelly with your Buffalo area traffic.
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We're your home for new rock in Buffalo, 92.9 WBUF, and this is The Warning. It's called Kerosene.

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Devil's Lettuce Studios. 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

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We're also your home for Shower Thoughts, three things for you to think about, get wrinkly over. That's coming up in 8 minutes on 92.9 WBUF.

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1: All the road work going on in Western New York grinds my gears right now. There's so much of it. And that section of the 90 over by the mall is the worst. 45 miles an hour through there. And they have speed cameras. And when they say 45, allegedly they mean 45. It just sucks that there's two seasons in Western New York, winter and construction season. And that's literally it. Not going to let it ruin my summer or anything like that. It's not like that. It's just, you know, it'd be nice if the roads actually held up for longer than 5 minutes in Western New York. So it grinds my gears. Tell me what grinds your gears anytime. 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
2: Coming up, we will hear a bit of a deep cut from Metallica's Reload as we continue to celebrate Reload all night long. We'll also hear the new one from Dexter and the Moonrocks. But right now, man, the latest from one of my favorite new artists around right now. His name is Ryan Purds, and I think the future is big and bright for him, man. This one is called Sour. 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

0: Bad Omens and the Death of Peace of Mind. It's Loudwire Nights. My name is Chuck, hanging with you until the clock strikes midnight, man. If there's ever anything I can do for you, the number here is 844-205-LOUD, 844-205-5683. Anything you need, man, just hit me up. I'm going to take a quick break. When I get back, I've got the latest from Dexter and the Moon Rocks. That's next.
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